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0: for a new copyright claim, saying it's a little too similar to a Bill Withers song called Just the Two of Us. The song in question is Art of Loving, so keep your ears open for it and see what you think the next time you hear it. We'll also keep you updated on how this plays out in court. In the meantime, we're playing more great music for your Monday, so lock it in. 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

0: This love triangle is getting a little complicated. That was Bruno Mars, who is in the middle of it alongside Karol G and Drake. Now, rumors started to flow when Karol G and Bruno recently did a collab, but then Karol was spotted dancing with Drake, and on social media, on the post, Bruno commented. Well, now the tables have been reversed because it was just announced that Bruno has cast Karol G to star in his next music video, and Drake responding something to the effect that, like, wow, this guy's moving quickly. So I don't know. Is this a real love triangle? We're keeping our eye on it. We'll keep you posted.
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She made a surprise appearance during the monologue on SNL this past weekend. 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

0: New sounds right there from Miley. Just Miley these days. She's dropped her last name. And if you're wondering where she even got her name to begin with, well, apparently she was a very smiley baby. And that eventually turned into Miley as a nickname. Now you know. Coming up, we got more great sounds. Lock it in. Pink and more coming straight for you next.
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0: From across the pond, there's Olivia Dean with So Easy to Fall in Love. We got more great sounds right here. Lock it in for some Ellie Goulding, Sabrina Carpenter, and more coming your way next.
1: Someone had a birthday.
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You bought a new car and your career's really taking off. It's like we never even had.

Michelle Branch and New Radicals, The Game of Love. I'm Bolognese Francine Marconi. I was going insane after 15 minutes as a lighthouse.

Michelle Branch and New Radicals, The Game of Love. I'm Bolognese Francine Marconi. I was going insane after 15 minutes as a lighthouse keeper, so I'm back here on radio.

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0: Bruno Mars, Risk It All. Hey, it's Marconi. I was thinking of becoming a 3-day calendar of you in Outlook kind of guy. But who cares what's happening on Thursday? We might all be dead.
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0: The song that debuted at number one on the Billboard Hot 100, Bass Persuades, Miley Cyrus. Hey, it's Marconi. Now that I get ChatGPT to boil down my emails to a few letters each, I've never been less sure of what my job actually is.
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0: She's won more VMAs than any other artist in the history of the VMAs. Taylor Allison Swift, The Fate of Ophelia. Hey, it's Marconi. The thoughts aren't intrusive. They're in their natural habitat. It is I who is the intruder. The thoughts will continue holding space long after I'm gone.
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Somber. My body isn't ready. Hey, it's Marconi. I'm with Cats Against Functioning Computers. Do you have a minute for me to walk across your keyboard?

0: Olivia Dean, so easy to fall in love. Hey, it's Marconi. When I learn something new and fail to restrain myself from shoehorning it into a post or talking about it on the air, they reduce my rations for a couple of days.
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0: 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Hey, it's Marconi. 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Oh, wait, we're not playing video games? This is... Oh, never... I'm sorry.
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Teddy Swims, Mr. Know-It-All. Hey, I'm Bolognese Francine Marconi. I was going insane after just 15 minutes as a lighthouse keeper. So I'm back here on radio.

0: Justin Bieber, Ghost. Hey, it's Marconi. I've got about a month to fit into my Halloween bathing suit. Wish me luck.
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Michelle Branch and New Radicals, The Game of Love. Hey, it's Marconi, and I wish I could eat the enlarged oats pictured on the rolled oats bag. They look so delicious.

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Still a lefty. Boston. Hey, I'm Bolognese Francine Marconi. I think I'm going to skip the intuitive genius seminar because I think I can just probably figure it out on the final.

0: Karol G and Bruno Mars. Still, hey, it's Marconi. Now that I get ChatGPT to boil my emails down to a few letters each, I've never been less sure of what my job actually is.
1: Sherry, what have you done to your hair?
2: What do you mean? Does it not look good?
1: It doesn't look good. It looks freaking amazing. I can't believe how thick and healthy it looks. Oh, I must know your secret.
2: 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It's hair volume from New Nordic.
1: Hair volume, huh? Well, it certainly lives up to its name. 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It is gorgeous.
2: 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Ugh, and the shedding. 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Needless to say, I'm thrilled with the results. Hey, where are you going?
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0: Olivia Dean, a couple of minutes. Hey, it's Marconi. As a kid reading shampoo bottles, I thought methachlorohydrazine would have been a much bigger deal than it turned out to be. So disappointing.
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0: David Guetta, Teddy Swims, Tones and I, Gone, Gone, Gone. Hey, it's Marconi. The thoughts aren't intrusive. They're in their natural habitat. It is I who is the intruder. The thoughts will continue holding space long after I'm gone.
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1: All right. Good morning. Good morning. Oh, let me get... I have no snare in my headphones.
2: No snare?
1: No snare in my headphones. It's an Eminem line.
2: Oh.
1: From your day, Lindsay.
2: Sir Eminem.
1: Yeah. Regan's a huge fan of Eminem and always has been.
3: Yeah. Yeah, I never liked Eminem. Even when I was young, when everybody was listening to Eminem. And to put him on any kind of top 10 rappers list is just, I find it abhorrent.
2: Now, even what the film he did, you didn't like it.
3: I remember watching it. Rap battles, just not my thing.
2: It's not your thing, yeah.
1: Yeah, that's not my thing either. And neither is freestyling in general.
3: I mean, I guess it's cool, but it's not my thing. So,
1: yeah, people freak out when I say I'm not interested in freestyling. I don't like the way that goes.
3: Mm-hmm.
2: And is it still popular? I don't think so.
1: In some circles, it is.
2: Some circles. Some may say.
1: Now, I did enjoy that one freestyle that we had an intern one time. He was white, and you know, he was kind of like wannabe gangster rapper, and we called him Intern World Star, and he did a freestyle for Lindsay one day.
2: Yeah,
1: and it was, you know, how did it go, Riggins?
3: I just remember him using the line Louis Vuitton bag over and over and over. With your Louis Vuitton bag, walking in with your Louis Vuitton bag. With the Louis Vuitton bag and a Louis Vuitton bag. Like, oh, man, it's just really all about her bag, isn't it?
1: Because that's all he could see.
2: Yeah.
1: I see she's got a Louis Vuitton.
2: Well, in all fairness, you did put him on the spot.
1: Well, that's what freestyling is.
2: I know, but he was just like new and young. I felt bad. With your Louis Vuitton bag.

0: I don't remember the, was he trying to like flirt with her? I don't remember why we were having.
1: No, he just told us, we were, you know, we put him on the air. Hey, tell us about yourself. You know, what, so you like, and we found out that he was an up and coming rapper.
0: Oh,
1: and
0: okay.
1: We were asking about, you know, his musical stylings as a young urban troubadour. And, he mentioned that he was good at freestyle.
0: Mm.
1: So then I believe it was, Brother Ace who then jumped all over that.
0: I'm sure.
1: Oh, do
0: that.
1: It for it. Do some free. Oh.
2: He said, what topic? And they said, Lindsay. And he was just like looking at me in my Louis Vuitton bag.
1: Yeah, luckily you had brought your purse into the studio, or I don't know what he would have been rapping about.
2: Yeah. That's so funny.
0: Well, good for him. I would rather listen to that than any Eminem song. So,
1: I don't know. I'm one of those. If you want to keep me from being a part of something, then say we're about to have freestyle raps and put a sign outside your bar that says live music tonight.
2: Yeah. TJ, this way.
1: Keep it moving. I mean, the sign might as well just say, keep it moving, TJ. Mm-hmm.
2: It's not your place.
1: Yeah. Unless I'm specifically going to see whoever it is performing. If it's just, we got live music tonight, while you're trying to eat, then I'm like,
2: Yeah.
0: No, thanks.
2: You're out.
1: Yeah.
2: With your Louis Vuitton bag.
1: I would much rather just hear the jukebox.
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0: TJ and Reagan Show with Lindsay. Your day sounds a lot better with us in it.
1: I'm just pointing at people like crazy and not even doing it in the polite way like they do at Disney, or they do with two fingers or the four fingers, the whole hand. Yeah. So my brother sent me a text the other day, and he said, you know, you're always talking about things that the way Southern people say things. Let me see if I got that. Southern people say things a certain way. I heard this week a person say, instead of civil lawsuit, they called it a silver suit. And she didn't go and filed a silver suit against him.
2: I love that.
1: Yeah. And I said, well, from now on, that's what it's going to be called in my world.
2: Silver suit.
1: taking her to court. He didn't file a silver suit against her.
2: It's hard to say.
1: It is.
3: Silver suit.
2: Love that. Love a silver suit.
3: Yeah.
1: But I don't know if that's not as bad as our mine and my brother's cousin who would say ing instead of him. Like, sometimes Southern people will say he was hitting him, like aim instead of him.
2: Hitting him.
1: He would say ing. He was hitting him in his head.
3: What?
1: Because I think he thought that's what people were saying. Yeah, I went over there and he was kicking him.
2: So instead of kicking him, yeah. Kicking him.
1: You know, because a lot of Southern people say he was kicking him. Kicking him.
2: Oh, but my gosh.
1: He would say ing. Kind of like some people who say skating ring instead of skating rink.
3: Yeah.
1: You know those people?
3: You do hear that. It's a skating ring.
1: And pantomime. Have you ever heard that one?
3: No.
1: Yeah. It's a pantomime.
2: This is all blowing my mind.
1: Yeah, I know. Maybe, you know, being from the deep South is where I would hear more of these things. Yeah. And I pay attention to every little syllable that comes out of every person's mouth, like it's food, you know, like it's sustenance for me.
2: I think the ing is the worst one.
1: You do?
2: You're not just like hearing a different word. That's like, I don't know, phonics. I don't know.
1: Yeah. You know, I do have a very colorful family of rural people.
3: Yeah.
1: You know, really rural.
3: Rural.
1: Rural. my wife says mirror instead of mirror.
3: A mirror?
1: Yeah, go look in the mirror. She says it so fast, it sounds like she's saying M-E-E.

0: in the mirror.
1: I look in the mirror. Yeah, I could see. Yeah, that just comes out fast.
0: Yeah, same with somebody named Ian. It sounds like she's calling him Ian.
2: Ian.
0: Yeah. I don't know why I married that woman.
2: I don't.
0: Drives me nuts.
2: She's so pretty, though.
0: That's the only reason.
1: That's it.
0: Every time when on her birthday, I write in her birthday card a note about thank you for still being pretty.
1: Oh, perfect.
0: Or if I do something for her and she'll go, hey, thank you for cleaning up the kitchen, or thank you for vacuuming upstairs, I go, well, thank you for being pretty. Because I wouldn't do it if you weren't.
2: Yeah.
1: I love that.
2: Does she appreciate that?
0: No.
2: Oh.
0: No, she does.
1: Oh, my
0: just
1: God.
0: In her way, quote unquote.
3: The perfect start to the day. This is the TJ and Reagan Show with Lindsay.
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0: Three voices, one show, one radio family. This is the TJ and Regan Show with Lindsay.
1: Yes, it is. Your three favorite celebrities.
2: Look at
1: on
2: that.
1: The same show.
2: Oh, I didn't know who you're talking about. You're talking about us.
1: Well, I'm saying that we're Lindsay's three favorite celebrities.
3: Obviously.
2: It's got to be us.
1: Yeah, not anybody else.
3: Yeah. Who's your three favorite celebrities? TJ and Regan.
2: That's two, and then TJ twice.
3: And myself.
1: Oh, yeah, herself twice.
2: Today's National Coaches Day. My dad is not a coach, but I was reminded this is the part of the year where my dad travels down to Atlanta every weekend. My parents are retired. They are in their mid-70s, and my parents live in South Carolina. And every single weekend in October and November, my dad travels down to Atlanta to watch my nephews play football. One of them is in regular football. The other one is in flag football, I believe. And he's not a coach. He just wants to show up. And I'm not really sure what his level of participation is during the game and during the practices, but I have a feeling that he is overstepping his bounds.
1: You think?
3: Wait, what? No.
2: I think so, because that's been my experience when I've played a little bit of sports when I was younger. He was overstepping his bounds then. But I haven't heard any horror stories, and my mom hasn't banned him from going back down there. So I'm assuming he's towing the line, I would have to imagine.
1: Yeah.
3: I think he's just being supportive.
1: Sure.
3: Are you saying
1: your dad is a know-it-all, Riggins? Is that what you're saying? It's what it sounds like to me.
2: Is he a
1: like
2: know-it-all?
1: We're in therapy here. You're going to blame your dad for everything.
2: No.
1: He always has to overstep.
2: He did overstep when I was young. That's what I'm saying. I don't know that he is, but I believe that he probably is.
1: Your dad is so cool, though. I mean,
2: my dad's the greatest dad in the world.

0: He's awesome.
1: Every kid deserves a father like mine. Every grandkid deserves a grandfather like my dad. So he's awesome.
2: Do you think he just gets to the game and he's just involved, just yells and scream? I mean, that's a normal.
3: But I think he probably just, if he thinks that he can help in some way, he wants to help.
1: That is also true.
3: Mm-hmm.
1: Because I called him 2 weeks ago and I said, hey, do you have a garden weasel? I want to throw down some grass seed and overseed the yard. And he goes, I'll be up there on Friday. He shows up at my door, not with a garden weasel, but with a pitchfork. And I said, Dad, this is not the Oregon Trail in the 1940s. I meant a garden weasel to just loosen the soil. He brings up a pitchfork like we're about to get out there, farmer in the Dale style, and till the yard with you. He did. He wanted, that's what it is. Like,
3: sure.
1: He said he had a garden weasel, even though he didn't, just so he could spend more time with me, which just shows you like what he's all about. But I am worried, like him going down to Atlanta all the time and going to these practices, he's going to wear out his welcome with somebody down there. It might be my brother, it might be my brother's wife, or the kids themselves. I'm not really sure, but I'm waiting for it to happen.
2: The kids are like, there's Papa again.
3: He just goes for one night, or how long does he stay?
1: He goes for a night and then comes back the next day.
3: That's cool. Like,
1: he'll go down there for the game.
3: My grandfather would have done that.
1: Yeah, he's
3: great. My grandfather was at every baseball game that I ever played. If he was not working, he was there.
2: Oh.
3: And even if he had worked up until the time to get in and go to the game,
1: yeah,
3: you know, he would be there. Travel all over the place. You know, that's so important, though. That's really cool that he does that. He just needs to mind his business.
1: He just needs my stuff.
4: 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We'll find you. 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
1: If you are an old school Ace and TJ Show listener, a programming note for you. You may be interested in something that is happening at my other job Friday. This coming Friday, I will be broadcasting from 3 to 6 from the Charlotte Motor Speedway. I'm filling in for the afternoon guy on WBT, the talk station. Now, listen, I would have had the night off because they're doing some sort of a basketball show that's taking the place of my show. But the program director had asked me about a month ago, 2 months ago, if I would fill in for the afternoon guy because he had to be gone. And I said, sure. And then he came back and go, well, actually, that's the day that we do the thing out at the Speedway. Are you okay with that? I'm like, sure.
2: He knew.
1: So now not only do I not, you know, I was going to say, okay, well, at least I'll be finished at 6 and I'm going to do it from home, my studio here. But now I got to drive to the Speedway. That was bad enough. And then the basketball thing got announced to take the place of my show time slot. So I would have had the whole Friday off.
2: Dang.
1: But anyway, so I'm going to be out at the Speedway and the show starts at 3 and I managed to snag an interview with a NASCAR person.
3: No way.
1: And it'll be the first thing in the show that day. And you want to know who the NASCAR person is?
3: Yeah.
1: Monica.
3: No way.
1: Yeah. Monica that used to be on our show. She's always been in that NASCAR world and she still works there.
2: I love that.
1: Mm-hmm.
2: Reunited back together again.
1: Yeah. And then I'm going to, you know, have the opportunity to, you know, Riggins, whenever Lindsay's on one of her many, many vacations, that maybe Monica can step up and be, you know, girl one.
2: Can you go ahead and ask her about next Monday? Go ahead and get that on the list.
1: Yeah.
3: That's crazy.
1: But yeah, and I just, last time I did that out there, she ran into Jody at the Speedway because Jody was coming up for, you know, because it was something like a special thing. And, but she was on her way out and didn't have time to come be on the air. So

0: she will be. Monica was, she was on the show for 2 years or a year, Riggins? Do you remember?
1: I think closer to 2 years, wasn't it?
0: Yeah, I think so too.
2: 2010 to 2012.
0: Was it after your first stint, Lindsay, or
2: before? It was before. So I started in December of 2012. So I think
0: that's right.
2: She was 2 years before that.
0: Yeah, you replaced her, right?
2: Yeah.
0: Okay. So Monica replaced Gwen. Then Lindsay replaced Monica, mm-hmm. and then Gwen replaced Lindsay.
2: Twice.
0: Yeah.
1: Twice. Right.
2: Yeah.
1: Yeah, that's weird.
0: No, she did two
2: stints.
0: Two stints. Just, you know, Lindsay's on her second. Gwen did two.
2: It's Gwen the weirdest two. Thing. That, mm-hmm. When you say it out loud, go come back.
0: Yeah.
1: That's great. So Monica's still doing NASCAR stuff?
0: Yeah, she does something for NASCAR TV, and I think what goes on the Jumbotron.
1: Okay.
0: She runs around interviewing drivers and fans and things like that.
1: Okay, cool. You know,
0: anything to be in front of a camera, she's so full of her dang self.
1: Right.
2: Dinner blood.
0: I don't know. I'm just glad she's humbled herself down enough to come spend some time with me.
1: Yeah, that's nice of her.
0: I'm just kidding. She's super sweet.
2: Yeah.
3: Don't go anywhere. We'll find you. We've got more of the TJ and Reagan Show with Lindsay coming up next.
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0: TJ and Reagan Show with Lindsay. Your day sounds a lot better with us in it.
1: Okay, I'm sorry. There's something going on here that is a little puzzling for me. I don't know, maybe not for everybody else, but Lindsay is looking at the Facebook marketplace.
2: Mm-hmm.

0: And you said somebody is trying to sell a half of a box, like a box that's already been opened and half the products used from it, of feminine products.
1: That is correct, TJ. That is correct. A half empty box of tampons. Now, $5. $5.
0: That's how much they're asking?
1: Yeah.
0: $5. Now, does that mean they're going to meet somebody in a parking lot somewhere and do this exchange?
1: You meet up and sometimes they come to your house.
0: Right. But who's going to pay for the gas to go? Is that big enough bargain to go pay for gas to? Because I don't know how much they cost. And I'm sure with inflation and all, they're more expensive now.
1: I mean, I think the full box is 10. Okay. So, I mean, the pricing's right, I guess, but just go to the store and buy them.
2: Yeah.
0: Now, what would cause one to say, you know what, I'm not going to use the rest of those. Let's just sell them. Instead of throw them away or give them to somebody that might need them in the family.
1: Such a great question. I want to say, oh, shoot, I can't find it now. I want to say she said, these aren't right for me. But like, I mean, I can't. People just, I mean, have the gall to do something like that. This is nuts.
0: Yeah, because you have to take the time to take a picture of it and post it and then do a write-up on it or whatever.
1: That's it.
0: And yeah.
1: What's funny is now, oh, here they are. Now you take a picture of the product and AI is linked up to it. So it creates a caption for you, like a title and a caption, the whole thing. Boxes open, but don't love that they don't have an applicator. There are several left. Super plus.
0: Oh, several left.
1: Several left. Wow. I mean, this can't be real.
0: That's what I'm thinking. Surely that's a joke, right?
2: Well, I mean, if it's an item listed there and you can, does it have the purchase button or make an, I mean, it's as real as it could be.
1: It's, yeah, it says I can send her a message. Is this available? I'm not gonna.
2: You should definitely do that.
1: You know what, though? I wonder if, look, they're everywhere. I'm not making this up. These are all tampons.
0: But are they open boxes?
1: Some are free. I mean, free. I guess if you're in need, it's a great, you know, I'm not saying that. Like, if people are needy and need something, but to sell them for the same price is wild.
0: Right. But, I mean, if they are that needy, then they wouldn't be able to drive to meet them to do the exchange. If you just, you know, you would donate them to a church or to a shelter of some sort or whatever.
2: Yeah.
1: These are wild. $20 a box. Now people are just trying to like make money.
0: Yeah.
1: This is wild.
0: Yeah, upsell, which I think is probably illegal.
1: Pretty sure.
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5: 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Student Trey Fenty of Paris has been named the inaugural recipient of the prestigious Eldon Ridgway Humble and Kind Scholarship at the Tennessee College of Applied Technology for Henry and Carroll Counties. His accomplishments include earning the gold medal in the post-secondary commercial roofing category at the 2026 Skills USA Tennessee Championships and placing fourth nationally at the Skills USA National Leadership and Skills Conference.

0: conference in Atlanta. His success has attracted considerable attention from commercial roofing companies across the region, with several employers already extending job offers ahead of his anticipated graduation in December. Established in 2024, the Ridgway Family and Friends of Ridgway's Humble and Kind Scholarship honors the legacy of the late State Representative Don Ridgway, a dedicated public servant and respected community leader from Paris, Tennessee. Also of note, four students were sworn into military service during the Military Appreciation Program at the HCHS game. They were Zachary Griffin, who signed for the U.S. Marines, Alicia Stutzman, U.S. Marines, Levi Barker, U.S. Marines, and Owen Walker, U.S. Army. Student Briley Weed also enlisted in the Air Force. Principal Ryan Munch said, "We are so proud of these students taking this step to serve our country." And finally, scarecrows are starting to pop up on the courthouse lawn for the annual Scarecrows on the Square, which runs through October. This year's entries run the gamut of flowery lasses, scary ghosts, and pumpkin heads. According to the Downtown Paris Association director, Tara Wilson, there will be 20 scarecrows gracing the court square this year. See these stories and more at henrycountynow.com.
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0: was talking about earlier, that other show that I do on the News Talk Station. 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R-I-T-C-H-I-E, the cool way. Riggins sent a video to me this morning, and it made me laugh out loud. It is a dad who is on a river with his son. The son seems to be a teenager. I'd say probably about 13. And they're in their individual fishing kayaks. It's all set up. They're out there fishing. And his dad makes this video telling people what they're doing and why they're doing it. Listen.
1: Wednesday morning, homeschooled kid going fishing with me. It's better to be homeschooled, out fishing, instead of at school, learn to be gay.
2: Okay.
3: Okay.
2: There we have it.
3: Got it.
2: Better be fishing than at school, learning to be gay.
0: Like that's what you learn at school.
2: Like that's it. Yeah.
3: And he's in charge of the schooling for the
0: year. And then he puts the camera on the son, who's a little bit behind him in the water, but in his own kayak. And the son just gives a nod like, yep.
2: You're right. You know, a ton of people will agree with him.
0: Well, I mean, there's no bigger proponent for homeschooling than I. But that's not the reason that I would give for, like, it's not an either or. You're either going to be homeschooled or you're going to be learning to be gay.
2: Right. Love it.
0: Crazy. I'm jealous, though. I wish I was out there fishing with them.
2: I'm saying, if I was the kid, I'd be like, heck yeah. Mm-hmm.
0: But it could have been, you know, turned into a nature lesson or anything like that. Or homeschool kids, you know, they get their stuff done and it's far less time than it takes the government school kids because they don't have all this other crap built into it, you know, into the school day to stretch it out. They can learn more at home in a shorter amount of time.
2: Yeah.
0: And government school kids.
2: I always see the homeschool kids at the playground.
0: Yeah.
2: Like the, you know, community playground. They're like, this is PE. We're done with mm-hmm. learning for the day. I'm like, what? Your kids are the luckiest kids on the planet.
0: I know. Yeah. Would y'all have wanted to be homeschooled?
3: No.
2: Yeah.
0: Not even when they bust you, Riggins, or whatever they did. You had to go leave the private school and go and get your shoes stolen right off your feet.
3: Oh, well, that was different than the schooling I had. I mean, yeah, I went to private and public school. No, I had a great time in high school, though. Even despite getting my shoes stolen, I still had a great time. So, no, I still wouldn't.
2: Can you imagine not seeing other children? I mean, unless you do a co-op homeschool.
3: Yeah, they were always kind of weird when we were in private school. Like, we would have meetups with the homeschool kids, and they were always kind of like, I don't know.
2: Shy?
3: Yeah.
2: Mm-hmm.
0: But, you know, 9 times out of 10, it's far better for the kids to be homeschooled. That's why they win all them spelling bees. I would like to have been homeschooled just long enough to win a spelling bee.
2: Yeah. Just one.
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6: Here's your Tuesday weather forecast. It's going to be sunny today with a high near 80 degrees. Tonight, patchy fog after 2 a.m., otherwise clear with a low around 51. On Wednesday, it's going to be sunny with a high near 82 degrees. Wednesday night, patchy fog after 5 a.m., otherwise clear with a low around 54. On Thursday, patchy fog between 7 a.m. and 8 a.m., otherwise sunny with a high near 83. Thursday night's going to be clear with a low around 53. On Friday, it'll be sunny with a high near 84 degrees. Friday night, partly cloudy with a low around 55.
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1: Oh, the important things. Getting us in the know. Riggins.
2: Well, maybe just something for Lindsay. Today is the day that kicks off Amazon Prime's big deal days for 48 hours only.
3: Yes. 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
2: It's true. 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Prime's big deal days. It feels like they do Prime days, I don't know, a majority of the year. I don't know if it's just me.
3: Yeah, I agree.
1: Mm-hmm.
2: It's a lot.
3: They're like, oh, you want this item in your cart? It's a Prime day. I'm like, is it? It's just like a random Tuesday.
2: Lindsay is pretty open about her shop. It's not a shopping addiction, but she really enjoys shopping.
3: Yeah. It's teetering on the addiction line.
2: One woman said she really likes it when an Amazon package shows up, and not only is it inside a box, but there's also a bag inside with the item, because it gives her twice the amount of, what do you call that, dopamine, when you get to open two packages instead of one. Do you understand that?
3: Yes. Yes. It can be two boxes I got to cut open. It can be bags. It can be, yeah. Give me double.
1: Yeah. Because they're like children, Riggins.
3: Yes.
2: Is that what it is?
1: Yeah. It's like getting a surprise. Getting a prize from, you know, the prize closet or for your birthday.
3: Yeah. You know? The older I get, I'm like, where are the scissors? Does anyone have the scissors? And then I just get fed up. And
2: yeah, you should have heard her talking about the excitement that she gets when it's double packaged so she can open two things. I mean, this is a grown woman, you know, she's in her 40s, I believe. So it was just wild to hear. I didn't expect that. So
3: it's my birthday every day. It's my birthday every day.
2: It's the way it feels. So happy Amazon big deal days. The Batman 2 has paused production because the director has stepped away.

0: for family issues.
1: No.
0: I know, Lindsay. I'm devastated as well. The Batman 2 with Robert Pattinson.
1: What? No.
0: They said this is a darker interpretation of the Caped Crusader.
2: Oh, good.
0: Was anybody looking for that? They say the first one was very good and that Robert Pattinson is a great Batman. But I turned it off about 20 minutes. It was so slow. Couldn't get through it.
1: Is he a good... I mean... I don't know. Is he a good anything? I'm not sure.
2: Of all those superhero type movies, I think Batman is the best one because it's Batman's a real person solving crimes, not flying and all of that, and you know, using X-ray vision and things of that nature. Whatever superheroes do, seems like just a regular detective.
0: Yeah, it sounds
2: more,
0: like
2: more so than like Spider-Man.
1: Mm-hmm. Yeah.
0: And no one works harder than Robert Pattinson. He's in like 15 movies a year. So that guy's out there hustling. So this one has been paused for the time being. So we'll see how that turns out. And then today is National Taco Day. Mm-hmm. And I know people love throwing around that phrase, oh, you're doing white people tacos? I happen to love white people tacos. They're awesome. And when they describe what white people tacos are, I don't know any other tacos. That's just what we had.
1: Yeah, same.
0: It's the shell from the grocery store. It's the taco sauce, lettuce, cheese. It's a basic taco like you would get at Taco Bell.
1: People are being super racist when they say that. Like,
2: yeah, they are.
1: It's just a ground beef taco.
0: It's a ground beef taco.
1: It's what it is.
2: Any way anybody can, you know, downgrade white people.
0: Is that it?
2: That's all it is. Like if we walked around saying that about other race, oh, you're eating a Mexican this? Oh, yeah. You're eating Mexican spaghetti and meatballs?
1: Yeah.
0: It's game over.
2: Yeah.
1: Sounds fantastic.
0: It does sound really good.
2: You said, hey, oh, you're eating a Mexican cheeseburger? All of us would be like, how'd you make it?
1: Yeah.
2: I want one.
1: Yeah.
0: Got more next.
3: The perfect start to the day. This is the TJ and Reagan Show with Lindsay.
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1: Yep. What we got? What we got?
2: Yep. You know, I was just talking about white people tacos, and if I eat too many white people tacos, I'm going to gain some extra weight. But luckily, there is a new cosmetic procedure on the rise that's going to help out a lot of people. And this might be just for Lindsay. And maybe you've heard of this. It's called rib remodeling. Lindsay, are you familiar?
3: Possibly shaving ribs down. I don't know. Tell me.
2: Basically, they're actually breaking the ribs. They're not removing any ribs. There is a woman in Australia.
3: Oh, gosh.
2: Her name is Matilda Baxter, who is showing off her new rib remodeling.
3: Oh, no.
1: She is so hot.
3: Oh, my God.
1: She's perfect.
3: I know I can't tell, like, if you're joking, but
1: I am.
3: From the neck up, it's wild. But, yeah, I mean, the rib.
1: But what did she do, Regan?
2: The procedure involves using a specialized tool to create controlled fractures in the bottom two ribs. The ribs are then bent inward to create a narrower, more dramatic hourglass shape. And if you're looking at the picture here on our YouTube channel at TJRLTV, you can see Matilda's narrower, more dramatic hourglass figure. It is shocking.
3: It's scary. That's
1: funny. I love how natural it is. The whole thing. She's just absolutely a picture of glamour. Everything from the lips tattooed over her chest and shoulder to those, you know, the natural, you know, contours.
2: Natural contour.
1: Yeah. I mean, that's a girl next door look is what that is. Just a plain Jane girl.
2: Yeah. I mean, Matilda is the name for that. I mean, that is shocking, but they say patients are expected to wear a compression corset for 23 hours a day for 3 months after having rib remodeling done. It'll cost you anywhere between $14,000 and $26,000. And it promises to reduce the size of your waist by more than 4 inches in some cases. So if you see on the screen here, I can't imagine, what is the size of her waist? I mean, it's non-existent.
3: I wouldn't even know.
1: And how tall do you think she is?
2: She does look tall, doesn't she?
3: Yeah. 6 feet.
1: Mm-hmm.
2: Yeah, with the heels.
1: Yeah, probably doesn't even weigh 100 pounds.
3: So it's perfect. Not for me.
1: Perfect.
3: All right.
2: Dynamite. So you do draw the line somewhere, Lindsay. She said, this is not for me. This is just, it's too dramatic looking. The end result, it's just not for you.
3: And ouch. Yeah. You put the ribs in, like, that can't be safe or healthy or, mm-hmm. I mean, we're not doing that.
1: Yeah, but it looks so good. You just saw it.
2: Yeah.
1: How great it looks. Oh.
3: No. You don't even look real at that point. Listen, I love a procedure, but that's, no.
2: Doctors are warning that it's still a very new procedure and there isn't a lot of long-term data about what happens to patients years down the road after a procedure like this.
1: Yeah. Like,
2: so they are.
3: Where are your intestines?
2: That's a good question. I don't know. I believe in the butt. I believe all your intestines get into.
1: Or maybe in this case, in her lips.
3: I can't.
2: You know, it's like grabbing a bag of sour cream. Everything just goes to either end and then it just stays there. I imagine that's what's happening.
0: More TJ, Riggins, and Lindsay coming up.
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1: Dun. Hey. Thank you for listening. Sharing your morn with us. We're in the morn business. We're morn stars. That's what we are.
2: Oh, no.
1: So there was a one of these really touching stories. You know, you see these all the time. There was a football team, a high school football team in Texas. And before their game the other night, they have a student who lives with Down syndrome. So they did one of those things where they let him play on the team and score a touchdown before the actual game started. So you know, that always love seeing those things. Those stories you see a lot, you know, like the dad coming home and surprising the kids after he's been, you know, over there whooping hell out of Hitler and everybody else.
2: I cry every time.
1: But the joke is always somebody will say, I wouldn't have let him score on me, you know, that kind of thing. When you talk about the kids,
3: yeah,
1: that's always a funny joke. But do y'all know anybody that is so competitive that, not that they would go tackle the kid and not allow him to score the touchdown, but would have a hard time just letting anybody

0: win, just to let them win, they would actually stop and go, I don't know that I can do that. Okay, yeah. What am I thinking? Yeah, at least give it that thought of, can't just let him score, you know.
1: Yeah. Is this a trick question? Is the answer you, or are you really asking?
0: I'm not that competitive. No.
1: Oh, okay.
0: I'm not that competitive.
1: Okay.
0: My wife might be. I mean, she's super competitive. She may, for a split second, think, wait, we're just going to let him score?
1: Yeah.
0: Okay. I don't know what I'm thinking.
1: Can't just let him.
0: Yeah, that's what I mean. Hopefully, you wouldn't know anybody that would actually go tackle the kid and say, you're not scoring on us.
2: Yeah, I don't know that I know anybody like that. But if I did, I would say they're from the SEC. Like, somebody from the SEC. Like, hey, man, you can't just, I mean, I'm all for a good feeling moment, but come on, this is football.
1: Yeah.
0: Well, you know, the other night, LSU was playing McNeese State. And McNeese is a much smaller school with a smaller program and all of that. And at halftime, they were just, LSU was killing them. So they asked the LSU coach if he wanted to run the clock in the second half, which means, you know, whenever the ball is out of bounds, whenever it's, you know, in play, whatever, the clock just never stops. They don't have timeouts and things like that. They just, to get the game over with faster. And he said no.
1: Oh, good.
0: Yeah, he was like, no, because I want my backup players to get some experience.
1: Yeah.
0: And I want them to be in real game situations.
2: Mm-hmm.
0: But now I'm thinking that maybe the head coach of LSU, Lane Kiffin, wouldn't just allow the kid living with Down syndrome to score without trying to stop him. At least putting up a little bit of a competition.
1: Let's just tackle.
0: Yeah. Maybe Handsome Husband Michael, my friend Handsome Husband Michael. He's that competitive.
2: Yeah.
1: Jenny too, or no?
0: No. Not like Michael.
1: Okay.
2: Yeah, it's Michael and Jody. Those two.
0: I know. That's why when we put the two of them against each other in darts or something at a bar, it's ugly.
3: 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This is the TJ and Reagan Show with Lindsay.
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6: 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No one under the age of 18 is permitted to purchase game cards or play. ID is required to verify eligibility.
5: 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Student Trey Fenty of Paris has been named the inaugural recipient of the prestigious L. Don Ridgway Humble and Kind Scholarship at the Tennessee College of Applied Technology for Henry and Carroll Counties. His accomplishments include earning the gold medal in the post-secondary commercial roofing category at the 2026 Skills USA Tennessee Championships and placing fourth nationally at the Skills USA National Leadership and Skills Conference in Atlanta. His success has attracted considerable attention from commercial roofing companies across the region, with several employers already extending job offers ahead of his anticipated graduation in December. Established in 2024, the Ridgway family and friends of Ridgway's Humble and Kind Scholarship honors the legacy of the late State Representative Don Ridgway, a dedicated public servant and respected community leader from Paris, Tennessee. Also of note, four students were sworn into military service during the Military Appreciation Program at the HCHS game. They were Zachary Griffin, who signed for the U.S. Marines, Alicia Stutzman, U.S. Marines, Levi Barker, U.S. Marines, and Owen Walker, U.S. Army. Student Briley Weed also enlisted in the Air Force. Principal Ryan Munch said, "We are so proud of these students taking this step to serve our country." And finally, scarecrows are starting to pop up on the courthouse lawn for the annual Scarecrows on the Square, which runs through October. This year's entries

0: run the gamut of flowery lasses, scary ghosts, and pumpkin heads. According to the Downtown Paris Association director, Tara Wilson, there will be 20 scarecrows gracing the court square this year. See these stories and more at henrycountynow.com.
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0: TJ and Reagan Show with Lindsay. Your day sounds a lot better with us in it.
1: Hey, man. Hey. Hey, have y'all seen this story of the wedding that's gone viral because the groom said the wrong name during the ceremony?
2: No.
1: This was in Australia, my second home, because I spent a few days there in the 2000 Olympics. So a woman from Australia has gone viral because she shared this clip of her wedding ceremony. The groom forgot her name and accidentally referred to her using her sister's name.
2: Ooh. That's a fight.
1: Yeah, in the video, she immediately corrects him. They laugh it off. In the caption, she wrote, "Still not over being called my sister's name at the altar." For what it's worth, the bride's name is Emma, and her sister's name is Emily.

0: But the people commenting are, yeah, obviously they're always, the comments are always crazy.
1: Mm-hmm.
0: And some people are saying stuff like, who names their daughters Emma and Emily?
1: I totally agree. That is weird.
2: Yeah. Right,
0: but that's no excuse for calling your bride by her sister's name. It doesn't matter if they they rhyme or not. This is what they're saying. That's the parents' fault, not his.
1: No, that's not accurate either.
2: They turned it into something totally different.
1: Yeah.
0: But in the follow-up video, Emma notes that they moved pretty quickly. They decided to get married after she got pregnant, even though at the time of their wedding, they'd only known each other for about 10 weeks. She also notes that the wedding actually happened a few years ago. And she's defending him, saying that the nerves were intense at the time, and if she would have held it against him, then she would have missed out on the best day ever. She said, if it were a random name, I would have questions. My sister is my best friend. I have no concerns. And he could have been looking at her friend, I mean her sister, yeah, when he was supposed, and then just had some kind of a, what the kids call a brain fart.
1: Sure.
2: Is there a picture of both girls? I'm just curious. Who's here cuter?
0: I don't know. I'm guessing the sister is.
2: Oh.
0: No, I don't know. I'm just looking here.
2: I would have a problem with it.
0: You would?
2: Yes. Yes.
0: Well, I mean, if your husband said, I Kyle, take thee, David.
2: Yeah.
0: Which is your brother's name.
2: Yeah.
0: One of your brothers.
2: Yeah.
0: Then that might be a bigger issue.
2: I'm fleeing the scene.
0: What would you do if in the ceremony he called you by your bridesmaid's name even? Because you don't have any sisters.
2: I'd be like, stop. We got to talk this out first.
1: Yeah.
0: Even if your bridesmaid's name was, I don't know,
2: Linda?
0: Linda or Lainey? Lainey and Lindsay?
2: Yeah, still. Yeah.
0: Too close?
2: Too close.
0: Yeah.
2: Pastor, I need you to shh. We got to talk this out. Yeah.
0: You wouldn't have stopped the wedding, though, would you?
2: Yeah.
0: You would have stopped the whole thing? Not just giving him hell at the reception?
2: No, because then it's too late. You're already married. I might back out.
0: Okay, so that's grounds not to marry him.
2: Maybe.
0: There's going to be a lot of guys trying that now.
1: Yeah. Yep.
2: My way out.
0: What? You're going to break it off just because I made a mistake? Oh, yeah. I see how you are. You never loved me to begin with.
2: Yes.
3: The perfect start to the day. 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
3: 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Here's your Tuesday weather forecast. It's going to be sunny today with a high near 80 degrees. Tonight, patchy fog after 2 a.m., otherwise clear with a low around 51. On Wednesday, it's going to be sunny with a high near 82 degrees. Wednesday night, patchy fog after 5 a.m., otherwise clear with a low around 54. On Thursday, patchy fog between 7 a.m. and 8 a.m., otherwise sunny with a high near 83. Thursday night's going to be clear with a low around 53. On Friday, it'll be sunny with a high near 84 degrees. Friday night, partly cloudy with a low around 55.
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1: Everything that you need to know to make you sound like you are less than stupid at work today. Or better than stupid, I guess.
2: Yeah, I was going to say, it's better than being dumb, not so, you know, less than stupid. Well, I hate to be the bearer of bad news, but we are bereaved at the moment. Pastor Jim Baker has passed away at the age of 86. You might remember Jim Baker. He was married to Tammy Faye and was certainly one of those personalities that was in the news quite a bit. TJ, what are your thoughts on the passing of Jim Baker at the age of 86?
1: Honestly, I thought he had already passed.
2: Really?
1: Yeah. And Tammy died of cancer, I believe, several years ago.
2: Yeah.
1: And I really did think that he had already passed. And then I also thought, when I saw how old he was, I said, I figured he would be older than that.
2: Mm-hmm.
1: You know?
3: Same.
1: But they are, you know, infamous.
2: Infamous
1: in this area of the world, because they were in their headquarters was in Rock Hill, South Carolina, right across the state line from where we sit right now.
2: That's right. He was convicted in court for what was it? It was conspiracy. He had promised lifetime memberships to a hotel that was never fully built, but him and Tammy Faye, they built an amusement

0: amusement park in South Carolina that I believe is still around. But yeah, everybody remembers Tammy Faye and her crazy makeup. But, you know, Jim Baker was a huge part of that. He was just recently doing a podcast. So he was still around, still doing podcasts. So TJ, there's still time.
1: I think his son has a ministry.
0: His son is still around. I believe his name is Jay Baker.
1: Mm-hmm.
0: But Jim Baker remarried. Tammy Faye divorced him while he was in prison. He was sentenced to 50 years or something like that. He only served 5. I don't know how that works, but
1: all of that was, it came about into the public eye because of a sex scandal.
0: I believe so.
1: Yeah, it was. Her name was Jessica Hahn, and she was a secretary, I believe, at the PTL offices or something.
0: Mm-hmm.
1: And she claimed, and I think he may have admitted to it, sexual misconduct and assault and all kinds of stuff. And then after it came out, she became a video vixen.
0: Yeah.
1: She was in the video Wild Thing by Sam Kinison with all the hairband stars and everything. She did either Playboy or Penthouse. I can't remember which one it was, but she was naked in something.
2: Perfect.
1: Mm-hmm.
2: Sounds like a stand-up citizen.
0: She was naked in something.
1: Yeah. Yeah.
0: What a legacy. What a legacy. So Jim Baker is in the news today, passed away. He is dead at the age of 86. Another celebrity in the news, Halle Berry. We've been talking about this whole thing. Her ex-husband was asking for a temporary restraining order. He claims that she put her hands around their 12-year-old son's throat. She is now disputing that, saying that is not at all what happened. He was playing his video game too long, and I put him in a headlock, I guess. Never would hurt a child. I'm a domestic violence survivor myself, so I would not even be capable of doing that.
1: Which statistically is not right.
0: How so?
1: Because a lot of people who were abused are abusers as well.
0: Oh, really?
1: Yeah.
0: I did not know that.
1: Mm-hmm.
0: So,
1: and it was, I believe, a David Justice incident when she was married to him. I'm not quite sure, but I think that's what happened.
0: There's a name I haven't heard in a while, David Justice.
1: Mm-hmm.
0: There is something in the news. A woman, a Gen Zer, is giving relationship advice, and I cannot wait to find out what the two married people on the show think about this. Coming up next.
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0: Three voices, one show, one radio family. 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
1: All right, I want to make sure I clear up something here. We were just talking about Halle Berry, and I looked it up during the break. I said at the time I wasn't sure. I didn't know, but then I looked it up, and I will report. David Justice was not the one that abused Halle Berry or hit Halle Berry, according to his denial, and she's never named the person publicly, so there's no indication or evidence that David Justice ever, when he was married to Halle Berry, hit her. So
2: good to know.
1: It was said at the time, you know, rumors and things of that nature, but I just looked it up and it's not. So there. Glad to know that.
3: Thank you for clearing that up. Do you guys, when a Gen Zer offers advice, do you immediately discount it like they're young, they don't know anything, especially when it comes to relate? when it comes to relationships, do you, I mean, is that the

0: way you really feel?
1: Yeah, it is for me. It depends on the subject matter, but yeah, relationships, driving, things like that.
0: Driving. Thinking.
1: Yeah, anything that you learn from experience in life about.
0: Yeah.
1: It doesn't make sense to take, I can't learn anything from a young person.
2: So true. Or just even if they just like open their mouth and start talking, they're out.
0: Really?
2: Yeah.
0: Okay, well then you're not going to like this story at all. There's a TikToker named Trinity Blair, and she says she's cracked the code on men. She's a Gen Zer, and here's what she says, and I just want to get your reactions to it. I have pretty much cracked the code at figuring out men psychologically, but there's something I wanted to show you. I always teach you guys how to be independent and confident, and that's for a reason. She's talking to other women. Okay, yeah. Just a little side note. She said, being independent can actually make a man feel more useful, especially when a woman eventually asks him for help. She said, so when a man sees this like girl who's so independent, she doesn't need me, and then you ask him to do a favor, and when you ask him to do this favor after you've actually been independent, I'm busy, like I don't need you. Oh my God, he's going to think this girl really needs me. I have to do this favor for her, and he'll do you the favor. You will make him like you more because he's going to think I'm useful to this girl, and this girl actually chose me to help her with this specific thing, even though she said she could have done it herself. So TJ, you always say like men just want to be appreciated, want to feel like they're worth something in the relationship. Do you see what she's saying here?
1: Yeah, I get it. I get it. I can see where she has a point. But it's the playing of the games.
0: That's it.
1: That he's going to figure out sooner or later. Because he'll look at it like, okay, so she runs around, sticking in my face that she doesn't need me. She's independent until there's something she just doesn't want to do. And then I become like a servant.
0: Exactly.
1: I'm a hired hand then. I just, I'm doing something that she just doesn't want to deal with.
0: Yeah.
1: Any other time she's telling me she doesn't need me. But, it's kind of like women saying they want equality in the workplace, unless you're talking about crab fishing.
2: Yeah.
1: They don't want the opportunity to be out there with the men.
0: Right.
1: Crab fishing. So it's kind of the same thing. You pick and choose when you're going to pull my strings. No.
2: Yeah. And I might do this, but I don't like it coming from Gen Z.
0: Yeah, right. That's good, Lindsay.
3: More TJ, Riggins, and Lindsay coming up. 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
1: Ooh. 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You'll get 21% off. Because when you see that bubble cuddle blanket, you're going to go, whoa, that's expensive. But then when you put the discount on it, and it is so worth it, y'all. So worth it. So it is fall, and they've asked people on the YouGov what their favorite thing to do in the fall is. See if y'all agree with these.
0: Okay.
1: Number 10, playing tricks on friends, family, and neighbors.
2: Love it.
1: No. Number 9, going to a Halloween party.
0: No.
1: Mm-hmm. Taking a child trick-or-treating.
0: Yeah, that would be fun. I'm excited about that, about parenthood. I think that would be fun.
1: Mm-hmm. You like it, Lynn?
2: Love it.
1: Is it one of your favorite things?
2: It is. To do
1: in the fall?
2: I mean, no. Pumpkin patches, duh.
1: Okay, that's number 7. Okay. The pumpkin patch.
2: Yes.
1: Dressing up in a Halloween costume.
2: Love it.
0: No.
1: Carving a pumpkin.
2: Ew.
1: Yeah, I never liked it that. handing out the Halloween candy.
0: Yes, that's also fun.
1: Yeah, it is.
2: One for you, one for me.
1: Except for that time when I asked one of the kids, I said, oh, wow, so.

0: you're Batman, hon. He goes, yeah. And I said, we'll break your jaw to say yes, sir.
1: Nice.
0: No, I'm kidding.
1: Nice.
0: I got used to being around Yankee kids.
1: Yeah.
0: Pretty fast when I moved to Charlotte. Let's see. Putting up Halloween decorations. Is that fun? Actually doing it?
1: I like it when it's done.
0: Yeah. So top favorite things to do in the fall. This actually says pumpkin flavored foods and drinks. I like doing pumpkin flavored foods and drinks.
1: Who wrote this?
0: And the number one thing was watching scary movies was the most popular one, y'all.
2: Yeah. Okay.
0: Watching scary movies.
1: Love that.
2: I'm not built for that anymore. I'm too old to be watching scary movies like that. I can't, my stomach can't take it. My sinus starts acting up.
1: I want to watch a cheesy scary movie, you know?
2: Yeah.
0: Yeah, like Obsession.
1: I don't know. I never saw that.
0: You didn't?
1: No.
0: It's super cheesy. Oh, it's the one the kids are all into now.
1: Oh.
0: Yeah. No, no. We were having a nice time.
2: That's great.
0: I laughed all the way through that movie.
2: Yeah.
1: Really?
0: Yeah, it was so good.
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5: There's the latest news from the HenryCountyNow.com newsroom. Student Trey Fenty of Paris has been named the inaugural recipient of the prestigious Eldon Ridgway Humble and Kind Scholarship at the Tennessee College of Applied Technology for Henry and Carroll Counties. His accomplishments include earning the gold medal in the post-secondary commercial roofing category at the 2026 Skills USA Tennessee Championships and placing fourth nationally at the Skills USA National Leadership and Skills Conference in Atlanta. His success has attracted considerable attention from commercial roofing companies across the region, with several employers already extending job offers ahead of his anticipated graduation in December. Established in 2024, the Ridgway family and friends of Ridgway's Humble and Kind Scholarship honors the legacy of the late State Representative Don Ridgway, a dedicated public servant and respected community leader from Paris, Tennessee. Also of note, four students were sworn into military service during the Military Appreciation Program at the HCHS game. They were Zachary Griffin, who signed for the U.S. Marines, Alicia Stutzman, U.S. Marines, Levi Barker, U.S. Marines, and Owen Walker, U.S. Army. Student Briley Weed also enlisted in the Air Force. Principal Ryan Munch said, "We are so proud of these students taking this step to serve our country." And finally, scarecrows are starting to pop up on the courthouse lawn for the annual Scarecrows on the Square, which runs through October. This year's entries run the gamut of flowery lasses, scary ghosts, and pumpkin heads. According to the Downtown Paris Association director, Tara Wilson, there will be 20 scarecrows gracing the court square this year. See these stories and more at henrycountynow.com.
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1: We used to have a guy that worked on our show. His name was Pete. And Pete was afraid of twins. Not afraid of them as people, but afraid whenever they have that connection where they, you know, if one of them, you know, gets hurt, the other one feels it too, you know, that kind of thing. That kind of freaked him out. But a while back, we were introduced to these women, these twins in Australia, who legitimately finish each other's sentences and they say things at the same time, not following a script. And they run a bird rescue operation. And Riggins found another video of them. And what they're saying here, and they're saying it in unison, is not planned out. They just, it's the most extreme case of this connection of twins that I've ever seen. All right, listen.
2: These are our two new little patients that came in last night. They are buff-banded rail chicks, and they only weigh 8 and 9 grams. They are doing so well so far. We are happy with their progress. Yeah, they're cuties.
3: Aren't they cute, Bridget?
2: Yeah, they are, Paul.
3: Aww.
2: They love one another, which is good.
1: So, yeah, that even if they're not saying it at the same time, when one of them starts, the other one jumps in.
4: Yeah.
5: That is creepy.
1: Yeah, I wouldn't want to be hanging around with them.

0: No.
1: Like, I would want them separate. Yeah. Like, maybe we can go hang out with just, you know, Paula. And then what's the other one's name?
2: Jess.
1: Yeah, I go with Paula or the other one, yeah. But not at the same time.
3: No, yeah. Thank you.
1: Because I would be, okay, all right, one at a time. You know, you're not supposed to talk over each other.
0: Yeah. It's wild.
3: That's crazy. You know what I picture is red rum every time.
1: But I'm not a fan of people speaking in unison. Anyway, no. Back when we would go to the Methodist church, they did a lot of reading in unison. Yeah. In there. I don't like that.
3: Because it's never spot on.
1: And there's never emotion in it. You know, it's just robotic. Blah, blah, blah, blah, blah.
3: Yep.
1: Okay, whatever. I don't like it. How weird are they, right? Well, not me.
4: The perfect start to the day. This is the TJ and Reagan Show with Lindsay.
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12: Here's your Tuesday weather forecast. It's going to be sunny today with a high near 80 degrees. Tonight, patchy fog after 2 a.m., otherwise clear with a low around 51. On Wednesday, it's going to be sunny with a high near 82 degrees. Wednesday night, patchy fog after 5 a.m., otherwise clear with a low around 54. On Thursday, patchy fog between 7 a.m. and 8 a.m., otherwise sunny with a high near 83. Thursday night's going to be clear with a low around 53. On Friday, it'll be sunny with a high near 84 degrees. Friday night, partly cloudy with a low around 55.
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1: Yeah, yeah. Yes, Lord.
2: Come on. Come on. Is Jody still watching Dancing with the Stars?
1: Oh, yes.
2: Yeah.
1: Tonight.
2: Tonight is Mariah Carey night, I believe. So
1: she's not that excited about that, I don't think.
2: Why not?
1: I don't know. She's not a big fan.
2: She's not a lamb?
1: No.
2: She's not part of the lamily or whatever they call themselves? No. Who is, does she have a favorite in Dancing with the Stars this season?
1: I don't know. I'm sure, but I haven't gotten that yet.
2: Okay. I feel like she has.
1: I know last night, though, I got through with my radio show and I was ready to go to bed and she was already in the bed watching The Voice.
2: Okay. That's the other one.
1: Loudly.
3: Wow.
1: And Monday Night Football was on.
2: Yeah.
1: And that could have lulled me off, but
2: I get it.
1: Jody's world.
2: I understand.
1: Reality show world.
2: Yeah. Well, she loves The Voice and she loves Dancing with the Stars, but there's another reality show contestant that's in the news. Caleb Hill, he was just sentenced to life in prison without parole. Mm-hmm. He briefly appeared on American Idol and he was convicted of murdering his wife. So he was a former music pastor in Ohio, and they sentenced him last week for murdering his wife and having an affair. So, yeah, he's going to the clink.
3: Did we even discuss that AI song that he made?
2: No.
3: So during his trial, they played like a 10-minute AI. Did you hear that? Uh-huh. And the jury was like, trying not to laugh.
1: Right. It was horrible.
3: It was terrible.
2: He had made it
3: for his, his girlfriend. Not his wife that passed, but he was having an affair.
2: Mm-hmm.
3: Made it for the girlfriend. And all the jury was like busted up laugh. Like,
1: yeah, I can't believe we're having to sit through this. It was rough.
2: Oh, gosh.
3: Crazy.
1: Yeah.
2: That's not really a romantic gesture when you admit to using AI to make the romantic song about the one mm-hmm. you love.
3: Yeah.
2: Especially when it's 10 minutes long. I can't get into that. today is the day they're...
1: a sentence.
2: You're not kidding.
1: A sentence to 10 minutes of hell.
3: Yeah.
2: Bizarre. Today, the deal is expected to close between Paramount and Warner Brothers. It's unclear what they're actually the new name is going to be because Warner Brothers is now known as Warner Brothers Discovery, and Paramount has a bunch of other names. So unclear of how this is going to work out. But they say Tom Cruise was hoping that his new movie, Digger, was going to look good to the new management over at this new company. And unfortunately for him, his movie only grossed about $8 million at the box office over the weekend. So
1: wah,
2: wah, wah, wah. They say Tom Cruise is still chasing his Oscar, and unfortunately, it doesn't look like this is going to be the one that wins him that award. So shout out to Tom Cruise. You'll be all right. There's another celebrity that's in the news for a very bizarre reason. I'm going to share the story about Sylvester Stallone coming up next.
0: Don't go anywhere. We'll find you. We've got more of the TJ and Regan Show with Lindsay coming up next.
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1: I really hope you ain't about to make fun of Rambo, Riggins.
2: Well, Rambo, Sylvester Stallone's got his new memoir out, and there's this excerpt from it that is pretty weird. He's talking about his feud with Richard Gere, and they were set to star in a movie called like The Lords of the Flatbush or something like that. I never heard of it.
1: Yeah.
2: It was a comedy set in the 70s, and it was Richard Gere and Sylvester Stallone. And what happened was Richard Gere was eating some sort of fried chicken sandwich or fried chicken. It wasn't clear. And he spilled chicken grease on Sylvester Stallone. And Sylvester says he got out of the car that they were in, went over to the other side, ripped Richard Gere out of the car and got in his face. And they had to be separated because he had asked Richard Gere not to make a mess while he was eating his food on their lunch break. He spilled a damn chicken grease on him. And he got so mad, he tried to like beat him up.
3: I love a little chicken grease, you know?
2: I mean, come on. It's just a little chicken grease. You're going to recover from that. Sylvester Stallone seems like a little bit of a hothead from all these excerpts I've seen from his book. Excerpts.
3: Yeah
1: but Richard Gere, at the same time, though, seems like a clown. Provocateur.
2: Does he?
1: Yeah, just like he would... A turd, basically, is what I'm trying to say, for lack of a better term. Yeah. And I've seen him in a lot of interviews and things, and he'll say things just to, you know, be able to laugh at something that he said that makes people uncomfortable. Oh. He's just, you know, kind of clownish.
2: Really?
1: Yeah.
3: I never pegged him for that.
1: Mm-hmm, he is.
3: I could see it.
2: I don't know.
1: He may have been messing with Stallone, taunting him or something. And then Sly said, okay, I told you.
2: Yeah. Sylvester Stallone looks like he beats up people for fun.
3: Yeah.
2: I don't know what he's I don't know what he's doing to his face or his hair. There's some things allegedly going on, but he is not the person that I would want to start pranking or messing with in that work environment, just like knowing what we know about him.
1: Yeah.
3: You're dumb to even be sitting next to him.

0: But you know, Richard Gere, though, I mean, he's a trained naval officer, special forces.
1: Is he?
0: People don't know that. Yeah. Yeah, he was trained by Lou Gossett Jr.
2: I feel like this is a movie.
1: Yeah, I do.
0: An Officer and a Gentleman.
2: Oh.
0: It's one of his most famous movies.
2: Oh.
0: An Officer and a Gentleman.
1: So he can defend himself. It's not like he's going in unarmed.
0: He ain't no Rocky nor Rambo. Right now, he ain't no Rocky nor Rambo.
1: So that book is out now. Sylvester Stallone.
3: The perfect start to the day. This is the TJ and Reagan Show with Lindsay.
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Summer, my body isn't ready. It's like what my body says every single morning when the alarm goes off. I'm Molly J. Happy Tuesday to you, and happy birthday to my daughter turning 10, double digits. I can't believe this actually is happening.

0: Olivia Dean, her song I've Seen It is at the center of a copyright lawsuit right now. Bill Withers' publisher claims it copies the melody of Just the Two of Us, and the lawsuit names her label and publishing companies rather than Olivia herself. The claim hasn't been decided in court yet, but if you hear that song, you're immediately going to think of Bill Withers' Just the Two of Us, which is kind of ironic considering how popular that song really is. If she was knocking it off, don't you think people would pick up on it? Well, they clearly did, and now she's facing a lawsuit.
1: The impact of a meal goes well beyond feeding our bodies, because feeling full can sound like this.
2: How did the interview go?
3: I did it! 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
1: And like this.
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0: 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Here's your Tuesday weather forecast. It's going to be sunny today with a high near 80 degrees. Tonight, patchy fog after 2 a.m., otherwise clear with a low around 51. On Wednesday, it's going to be sunny with a high near 82 degrees. Wednesday night, patchy fog after 5 a.m., otherwise clear with a low around 54. On Thursday, patchy fog between 7 a.m. and 8 a.m., otherwise sunny with a high near 83. Thursday night's going to be clear with a low around 53. On Friday, it'll be sunny with a high near 84 degrees. Friday night, partly cloudy with a low around 55.
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What's up? It's Molly J. Tame Impala and Lady Gaga is coming up next after Ed Sheeran. Can we still talk about Ed Sheeran?

0: You know, when it comes to being married for a long time, you tend to turn into roommates as far as lovers are concerned, right? Well, the internet is giving up some really fantastic ideas of how you can have some low-effort ways to reconnect with your spouse. For example, anyone can ask for a 20-second hug at any time, and the other cannot deny it no matter what's going on. Yeah, give a 20-second hug. It gives your body enough time to react to what a hug really does for all of us, and sometimes, you know what, we just need it. Simple ways to reconnect with your spouse. What's yours? Miss Molly and the Mike on Instagram.
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6: Here's your Tuesday weather forecast. It's going to be sunny today with a high near 80 degrees. Tonight, patchy fog after 2 a.m., otherwise clear with a low around 51. On Wednesday, it's going to be sunny with a high near 82 degrees. Wednesday night, patchy fog after 5 a.m., otherwise clear with a low around 54. On Thursday, patchy fog between 7 a.m. and 8 a.m., otherwise sunny with a high near 83. Thursday night's going to be clear with a low around 53. On Friday, it'll be sunny with a high near 84 degrees. Friday night, partly cloudy with a low around 55.
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0: is museums, shopping centers, schools. 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Like, it's already creepy enough that your glasses are recording me right now, but, like, leave my kids out of this.
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0: You know, I feel like we could be doing something better with ourselves. There's a first-of-its-kind experiment that's taking place with engineers from Scotland and Japan, and it's set to orbit in 2028. They're going to be sending Scotch whiskey into orbit to see how it ages in space. The hope is that the drastic shift is going to accelerate the aging process, leading to unique flavors that can't be replicated on Earth. Really? This is what we're doing with ourselves. We are spending millions, if not billions of dollars to send whiskey up in space to age it faster so that we can bring it back down and sell it to you for a crazy price. Because you know it's not going to be cheap.
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9: Here's your Tuesday weather forecast. It's going to be sunny today with a high near 80 degrees. Tonight, patchy fog after 2 a.m., otherwise clear with a low around 51. On Wednesday, it's going to be sunny with a high near 82 degrees. Wednesday night, patchy fog after 5 a.m., otherwise clear with a low around 54. On Thursday, patchy fog between 7 a.m. and 8 a.m., otherwise sunny with a high near 83. Thursday night's going to be clear with a low around 53. On Friday, it'll be sunny with a high near 84 degrees. Friday night, partly cloudy with a low around 55.
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0: Olivia Rodrigo, it's Drop Dead. You know, she kind of makes some kind of music that has you singing about a breakup you're completely over until the chorus hits. Then suddenly, you remember everything and you're turning it up.
1: 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If I sound like an attorney, I apologize. But what I've learned in my 15 years in the timeshare cancellation business is you don't need to be an attorney to get folks out of their timeshare. After 15 years and over 50,000 cancellations,

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0: Well, Batman Part 2, I should say, has officially halted its production. Yeah, Warner Brothers and DC Studios paused production on the Batman Part 2 so director Matt Reeves can deal with some personal issues, according to Variety. Studio rep gave not a lot of details beyond saying that he's focusing on a family matter at the moment. Robert Pattinson is back as Batman. Scarlett Johansson, Colin Farrell, Sebastian Stan, just to name a few. But it looks like we are going to be waiting a while until this actually is released in theaters.
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2: 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Each week, you'll pick eight NFL team logos. 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My sources also say you could win VIP tickets to Super Bowl 62, and they said to play responsibly. Now back to you, Bob.
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5: Here's your Tuesday weather forecast. It's going to be sunny today with a high near 80 degrees. Tonight, patchy fog after 2 a.m., otherwise clear with a low around 51. On Wednesday, it's going to be sunny with a high near 82 degrees. Wednesday night, patchy fog after 5 a.m., otherwise clear with a low around 54. On Thursday, patchy fog between 7 a.m. and 8 a.m., otherwise sunny with a high near 83. Thursday night's going to be clear with a low around 53. On Friday, it'll be sunny with a high near 84 degrees. Friday night, partly cloudy with a low around 55.
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0: On Friday, it'll be sunny with a high near 84 degrees. Friday night, partly cloudy with a low around 55.
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0: That's Ray with Where Is My Husband? You know, somewhere a single guy is listening like, wait, am I late for something? If you're still looking for your person, hopefully he's on his way and just stop to ask for directions.
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0: Ella Langley headed out to Colorado's iconic Red Rocks on October 7th. 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
2: Here's your Tuesday weather forecast. It's going to be sunny today with a high near 80 degrees. Tonight, patchy fog after 2 a.m., otherwise clear with a low around 51. On Wednesday, it's going to be sunny with a high near 82 degrees. Wednesday night, patchy fog after 5 a.m., otherwise clear with a low around 54. On Thursday, patchy fog between 7 a.m. and 8 a.m., otherwise sunny with a high near 83. Thursday night's going to be clear with a low around 53. On Friday, it'll be sunny with a high near 84 degrees. Friday night, partly cloudy with a low around 55.
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13: Here's your Tuesday weather forecast. It's going to be sunny today with a high near 80 degrees. Tonight, patchy fog after 2 a.m., otherwise clear with a low around 51. On Wednesday, it's going to be sunny with a high near 82 degrees. Wednesday night, patchy fog after 5 a.m., otherwise clear with a low around 54. On Thursday, patchy fog between 7 a.m. and 8 a.m., otherwise sunny with a high near 83. Thursday night, it's going to be clear with a low around 53. On Friday, it'll be sunny with a high near 84 degrees. Friday night, partly cloudy with a low around 55.
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0: It's the Jeremy Show. This is where you come to have fun, no matter even if you're working. It's still fun. Thank you for hanging out. I got the music. You handle the rest of life.
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3: Here's your Tuesday weather forecast. It's going to be sunny today with a high near 80 degrees. Tonight, patchy fog after 2 a.m., otherwise clear with a low.

0: around 51. On Wednesday, it's going to be sunny with a high near 82 degrees. Wednesday night, patchy fog after 5 a.m., otherwise clear with a low around 54. On Thursday, patchy fog between 7 a.m. and 8 a.m., otherwise sunny with a high near 83. Thursday night's going to be clear with a low around 53. On Friday, it'll be sunny with a high near 84 degrees. Friday night, partly cloudy with a low around 55.
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0: Here's what I got for you coming up in the next 15 minutes. I've got Paramore, Doja Cat, Teddy Swims. If there's anything that I can play for you, I want you to reach out to me on social media at Jeremy on the Air. Love to meet you.
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11: Here's your Tuesday weather forecast. It's going to be sunny today with a high near 80 degrees. Tonight, patchy fog after 2 a.m., otherwise clear with a low around 51. On Wednesday, it's going to be sunny with a high near 82 degrees. Wednesday night, patchy fog after 5 a.m., otherwise clear with a low around 54. On Thursday, patchy fog between 7 a.m. and 8 a.m., otherwise sunny with a high near 83. Thursday night's going to be clear with a low around 53. On Friday, it'll be sunny with a high near 84 degrees. Friday night, partly cloudy with a low around 55.
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0: Billie Eilish, it's going to cost me a whole lot of money. A whole lot of money. If she comes to town, because my 17-year-old niece is obsessed. Hang on for more music on The Jeremy Show next.
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0: Can you believe tomorrow is Wednesday? We'll be halfway through the work week. It is October 6th, 2026. It'll be Halloween before we know it.
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2: Nearly half of men admit they have no idea how to do this basic life skill. What is it? Facebook.com/Jeremy on the air. Ashley said, sew on a button. You're right about that, Ashley, and I'm not ashamed. Won't know how to do it either. 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
7: Here's your Tuesday overnight weather forecast. We're going to have clear skies until about 2 a.m. Then we've got patchy fog with a low around 51. On Wednesday, areas of fog before 8 a.m., otherwise sunny with a high near 82. Wednesday night, we've got patchy fog after 5 a.m., otherwise clear with a low around 54. On Thursday, patchy fog from 7 a.m. until 8 a.m., otherwise sunny with a high near 83. Thursday night, it's going to be clear with a low around 53. On Friday, sunny skies and a high near 84. Friday night, partly cloudy, low around 55.
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0: patchy fog from 7 a.m. until 8 a.m., otherwise sunny with a high near 83. Thursday night, it's going to be clear with a low around 53. On Friday, sunny skies and a high near 84. Friday night, partly cloudy, low around 55.
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0: Jeremy Show back tomorrow. I love hanging out with you, giving you the impossible question, the music, the fun. Let's do it again tomorrow afternoon with the Jeremy Show.
1: There's something about wearing a uniform that makes people stand a little taller, work a little harder, maybe even throw a little farther. Sentai.

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0: Oh, Bruno, what have you gotten yourself into? Bruno Mars, who seems to be in a love triangle with Karol G and Drake. It's getting good. So it started out when Bruno and Karol did a collab. Lots of rumors started there could be something there. Then Karol was spotted dancing with Drake in an event. Bruno jumped into the comments. And now Bruno just announced that he has cast Karol in the lead for a new music video, and Drake jumped right into the comments. Something about, like, wow, he moves quickly. So I don't know. It does kind of seem like this might be a legit love triangle. We are keeping our eye on it so we can keep you posted.
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7: Here's your Tuesday overnight weather forecast. We're going to have clear skies until about 2 a.m. Then we've got patchy fog with a low around 51. On Wednesday, areas of fog before 8 a.m., otherwise sunny with a high near 82. Wednesday night, we've got patchy fog after 5 a.m., otherwise clear with a low around 54. On Thursday, patchy fog from 7 a.m. until 8 a.m., otherwise sunny with a high near 83. Thursday night, it's going to be clear with a low around 53. On Friday, sunny skies and a high near 84. Friday night, partly cloudy, low around 55.
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0: That is Taylor Swift, who did make a surprise appearance during the monologue on Saturday Night Live last weekend. Why? Because her good friend Dakota Johnson was hosting, and it was also Dakota's birthday on Sunday. And as she mentioned in an interview she did last week, she said, "What a great birthday, because there's a big after party every Saturday night for the host and the whole crew of Saturday Night Live." And so it's kind of like a big birthday party for her if the dates happen to line up, right? So I like where her head was at. Definitely strategic, I feel like. 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